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The songs and stories you hear on your Encouraging Spirit FM bring the hope of Jesus Christ into every story. Give that hope to someone who needs it right now at spiritfm.com or on the Spirit FM app.

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perfectly. If today already feels like a lot, take a breath. You've got Good Morning Radio with Jess on your Encouraging Spirit FM.

0: Hey, good morning. This is Jess on your Encouraging Spirit FM. As we remember September 11th, I want to share a poem that has touched so many people throughout the years. Meet Me in the Stairwell. It's a beautiful reminder of where God was in the middle of tragedy. It's about 4 minutes long, so you're going to hear it in two parts. And here is part one.
1: You say you'll never forget where you were when you heard the news on September 11th, 2001. Neither will I. I was on the 110th floor in a smoke-filled room with a man who called his wife to say goodbye. I held his finger steady as he dialed. I gave him the peace to say, "Honey, I'm not going to make it. But it's okay. I'm ready to go." I was with his wife when he called as she fed breakfast to their children. I held her up as she tried to understand his words. And as she realized he wasn't coming home that night, I was in the stairwell of the 23rd floor when a woman cried out to me for help. "I have been knocking on the door of your heart for 50 years.

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Glad you're here on Your Encouraging Spirit FM. I'm Doug. And tonight in Chestnut Hill, Massachusetts, Boston College football is going to be hosting Rutgers, and it will be the annual Red Bandana Game. And this is a tradition that honors Wellis Crowther. He is a Boston College graduate and a volunteer firefighter who saved lives in the South Tower on September 11th. This all started back at the 10th anniversary of 9/11. Fans began wearing red bandana stickers on their helmets. And 3 years later, Boston College created the Red Bandana Game. So tonight, it's going to be the 13th consecutive year that they will wear special red bandana-themed uniforms to honor Crowther, the sacrifice that he made, and the difference that, you know, just looking for people that need help, running into the struggle, not running away, can make such a difference. A big thank you to this young man, and a big thank you to Boston College for shedding light on this sacrifice.